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5: Showers beginning this evening. The risk of a thunderstorm overnight. The low around 16. A mix of sun, clouds, showers, and maybe a thunderstorm tomorrow. The high 25. A smaller chance of showers overnight and on Wednesday. The low 14. The high 23.
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5: Showers beginning this evening, the risk of a thunderstorm overnight, the low around 16, a mix of sun, clouds, showers, and maybe a thunderstorm tomorrow, the high 25, a smaller chance of showers overnight and on Wednesday, the low 14, the high 23.

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3: Showers beginning this evening, the risk of a thunderstorm overnight, the low around 16, a mix of sun, cloud, showers, and maybe a thunderstorm tomorrow, the high 25, a smaller chance of showers overnight and on Wednesday, the low 14, the high 23.
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4: Showers beginning this evening, the risk of a thunderstorm overnight, the low around 16, a mix of sun, clouds, showers, and maybe a thunderstorm tomorrow, the high 25, a smaller chance of showers overnight and on Wednesday, the low 14, the high 23.

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6: Showers beginning this evening, the risk of a thunderstorm overnight, the low around 16, a mix of sun, cloud, showers, and maybe a thunderstorm tomorrow, the high 25, a smaller chance of showers overnight and on Wednesday, the low 14, the high 23.
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0: Showers beginning this evening, the risk of a thunderstorm overnight, the low around 16, a mix of sun, clouds, showers, and maybe a thunderstorm tomorrow, the high 25, a smaller chance of showers overnight and on Wednesday, the low 14, the high 23.
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1: Showers beginning this evening, the risk of a thunderstorm overnight, the low around 16, a mix of sun, clouds, showers, and maybe a thunderstorm tomorrow, the high 25, a smaller chance of showers overnight and on Wednesday, the low 14, the high 23.
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1: Showers beginning this evening. The risk of a thunderstorm overnight, the low around 16. A mix of sun, clouds, showers, and maybe a thunderstorm tomorrow, the high 25. A smaller chance of showers overnight and on Wednesday, the low 14, the high 23.
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0: tickets to the Brand Van concert happening this Monday night at the Pacific Palisades. You can all in if you want to answer a couple of questions. Mainly, what is Todd's favorite cheese? Jackie just called up and said it was a form of rock four. Let's see if it's that.
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1: I mean, her butt is just so big. I can't believe it's just so round. It's like out there. I mean, gross.

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0: 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Right here.
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1: Good morning, I'm Dennis J. Puska. Agnico Eagle is cleaning up a spill that was discovered on Saturday at the Detour Lake mine. In a social media statement on Saturday, the company said the release of the processed slurry from a pipeline had been stopped, but some got into a nearby creek. Teams went into action to recover residual material and assess the affected area. The company said all the indigenous communities and partners with the four Detour operations had been notified. We are waiting on an update from Agnico Eagle. This October's Township of Opisatika's municipal election features a race for mayor and four seats on council. Incumbent Jacques Dorval is challenged by Ron Craig. All four councillors, Reynald Marais, Raymond Seguin, Helen John, Donald Chevrier, are seeking re-election and opposed by three candidates, Osumanu B.A., Sylvain Depatzi, and Linda Gamache. Election day is October 26th. A full list of those running is on our website. A woman from Porcupine is moving into September with a $119,000 boost into her bank account. Jennifer Frappier is the winner of the August 50-50 draw by the Timmins and District Hospital Foundation. She says the win makes her entire year. Initial plans with the money are to pay some bills and help her kids pay for university. The federal Liberals won all three by-elections held yesterday, along with holding on to Ontario Beaches, East York, and BC's North Vancouver. Capilano, the party picked up Chicoutimi-LaForge in Quebec from Conservatives. Prime Minister Mark Carney congratulated the winners, saying at this consequential time for Canada, voters have placed their trust in the government's plan. He says they accept their support with humility and determination. And construction is underway on the Martin Falls Community Access Road to the Ring of Fire. Officials say the longest link in the vast supply of critical minerals. They add construction is 5 years ahead of schedule and is supporting economic reconciliation and unlocking the region's potential. Slated open by November 2031, the road will be open 184 kilometers, include 35 bridges and culverts. The province says it'll also connect Martin Falls First Nation to the provincial highway network for the first time and improve year-round access to health care, social services, and economic opportunities. For these stories and more, go to MyCapHurstNow.com. Moose FM weather. While the first day back to school will be a wet one, showers ending this morning, but sun and cloud in the afternoon, with another slight chance of rain, breezy with a high of 25. A 60% chance of showers or thunderstorms tonight, getting down to 16. Tomorrow for your midweek, sun and cloud, a slight chance of rain, high of 23, a low of 13. And the outlook for tomorrow, the rest of the week, not much change. Right now, under a mostly cloudy sky, light rain falling, a muggy 18 in Kapuskasing and in Hearst.
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0: Colin James and Voodoo Thing on the Moose. Good morning. Happy Tuesday, everyone. I'm Dennis J. Puska, broadcasting clear across the Highway 11 corridor from Hurst-Iroquois Falls and every community in between. A muggy 18 degrees in some of our locales across the region this morning with some light rain falling. Now, the rain is expected to end sometime this morning, but not in time when the kids go to school. Looks like sun and cloud back in the picture later on today, so maybe in time when they get back on the bus or head home. A high today will be right around the 25-degree mark. More rain in the forecast for tonight, down to 16, but looks like a better day tomorrow for the second day of school and a high of 23. And we want to wish all of the children, teachers, and support staff involved with all of the schools a very special happy back-to-school day. We know the first day can be a little bit on the challenging side for everyone. New classes, new students, all sorts of things like that, and a lot of new challenges. And we want to wish everyone all the best of luck and have an awesome day. That is important. And it's also important to note that the kids are going to be just a little bit excited as that first day gets underway. So just be extra careful when you're driving in today and running those errands. You know, the kids will be excited to head to school and may not be paying attention all the time. So watch out for that and watch out for school buses.
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0: Australia's midnight oil and beds are burning. On the Moose, good morning. It is almost 6:30. Well, an important series begins tonight for the Toronto Blue Jays in Major League Baseball as they are in Cleveland, Ohio, the rock and roll city, for a major series against the Guardians. The Guardians hold the third and final wild card position in the American League, and the Jays are a game and a half back. So a big win tonight would get them within a half a game of it. Now, they're just behind the Baltimore Orioles for that wild card spot, so we'll see what happens with that. But the Jays are coming off that big sweep over the Seattle Mariners over the weekend, so you know their confidence is going to be high, but it's an important three-game series for the Jays that gets underway tonight. It should be interesting to see how they make out and how they step up to the challenge.
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0: Moose FM weather. Well, the first day back to school will be a wet one. Showers ending this morning, but sun and cloud in the afternoon, with another slight chance of rain, breezy with a high of 25. A 60% chance of showers or thunderstorms tonight, getting down to 16. Tomorrow for your midweek, sun and cloud, a slight chance of rain, high of 23, a low of 13. And the outlook for tomorrow, the rest of the week, not much change. Right now, under a mostly cloudy sky, light rain falling, a muggy 18 in Kapuskasing and in Hearst.
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1: Good morning, I'm Dennis J. Puska. Agnico Eagle is cleaning up a spill that was discovered on Saturday at the Detour Lake mine. In a social media statement on Saturday, the company said the release of the processed slurry from a pipeline had been stopped, but some got into a nearby creek. Teams went into action to recover residual material and assess the affected area. The company said all the indigenous communities and partners with the four Detour operations had been notified. We are waiting on an update from Agnico Eagle. This October's Township of Opisatika's municipal election features a race for mayor and four seats on council. Incumbent Jacques Dorval is challenged by Ron Craig. All four councillors, Reynald Marais, Raymond Seguin, Helen John, Donald Chevrier, are seeking re-election and opposed by three candidates, Osumanu B.A., Sylvain Depatzi, and Linda Gamache. Election day is October 26th. A full list of those running is on our website. A woman from Porcupine is moving into September with a $119,000 boost into her bank account. Jennifer Frappier is the winner of the August 50-50 draw by the Timmins and District Hospital Foundation. She says the win makes her entire year. Initial plans with the money are to pay some bills and help her kids pay for university. The federal Liberals won all three by-elections held yesterday, along with holding on to Ontario Beaches, East York, and BC's North Vancouver. Capilano, the party picked up Chicoutimi-LaForge in Quebec from Conservatives. Prime Minister Mark Carney congratulated the winners, saying at this consequential time for Canada, voters have placed their trust in the government's plan. He says they accept their support with humility and determination. And construction is underway on the Martin Falls Community Access Road to the Ring of Fire. Officials say the longest link in the vast supply of critical minerals. They add construction is 5 years ahead of schedule and is supporting economic reconciliation and unlocking the region's potential. Slated open by November 2031, the road will be open 184 kilometers, include 35 bridges and culverts. The province says it'll also connect Martin Falls First Nation to the provincial highway network for the first time and improve year-round access to health care, social services, and economic opportunities. For these stories and more, go to MyCapHurstNow.com. Moose FM weather. Well, the first day back to school will be a wet one. Showers ending this morning, but sun and cloud in the afternoon with another slight chance of rain, breezy with a high of 25. A 60% chance of showers or thunderstorms tonight, getting down to 16. Tomorrow for your midweek, sun and cloud, a slight chance of rain, high of 23, a low of 13. And the outlook for tomorrow, the rest of the week, not much change. Right now, under a mostly cloudy sky, light rain falling, a muggy 18 in Kapuskasing and in Hearst.
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0: Number one hits for the band, including, of course, Living on a Prayer. So that had me thinking about our conversation starter today. What is your favorite Bon Jovi song? Now, for me, I think there are so many in there that you could always keep track of and put right there. Runaway was one of my favorites when I first heard it. I also enjoyed Blaze of Glory. And in there, too, I think You Give Love a Bad Name. Those are some of my favorites in there. If you'd like to get involved in our conversation starter of your favorite Bon Jovi song as we celebrate 40 years of Slippery When Wet, send us a message on our text line and also on Facebook. Good morning.
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0: running.
1: Those are the Black Eyed Peas, and let's get it started on the Moose. Good morning. It is almost 7. I'll have a look at news and weather coming up next at the top of the hour in our newsroom. And don't forget, you can sign up for news alerts that are delivered to your inbox so you're up to date of what's happening clear across the north. 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Next hour, we are going to get to our musical segment, something we call the Moose Vault of Musical Knowledge. In our spotlight today, it is a song back in the 1980s from a famous movie, but was also very heavily Canadian. You had David Foster, who wrote the song all about a Canadian athlete and a Canadian icon by the name of Rick Hansen. Yes, we're going to hear John Parr's Man in Motion coming up in our spotlight today in about a half an hour.
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1: Good morning, I'm Dennis J. Puska. Agnico Eagle is cleaning up a spill that was discovered on Saturday at the Detour Lake Mine. In a social media statement on Saturday, the company said the release of the processed slurry from a pipeline had been stopped, but some got into a nearby creek. Teams went into action to recover residual material and assess the affected area. The company said all the indigenous communities and partners with the four Detour operations had been notified. We are waiting on an update from Agnico Eagle. This October's Township of Opisatika's municipal election features a race for mayor and four seats on council. Incumbent Jacques Dorval is challenged by Ron Craig. All four councillors, Reynald Marais, Raymond Seguin, Helen John, Donald Chevrier, are seeking re-election and opposed by three candidates, Osumanu B.A., Sylvain Depontzi, and Linda Gamache. Election day is October 26th. A full list of those running is on our website. A woman from Porcupine is moving into September with a $119,000 boost into her bank account. Jennifer Frappier is the winner of the August 50-50 draw by the Timmins and District Hospital Foundation. She says the win makes her entire year. Initial plans with the money are to pay some bills and help her kids pay for university. The federal Liberals won all three by-elections held yesterday, along with holding on to Ontario Beaches, East York, and BC's North Vancouver. Capilano, the party picked up Chicoutimi-LaForge in Quebec from Conservatives. Prime Minister Mark Carney congratulated the winners, saying at this consequential time for Canada, voters have placed their trust in the government's plan. He says they accept their support with humility and determination. And construction is underway on the Martin Falls Community Access Road to the Ring of Fire. Officials say the longest link in the vast supply of critical minerals. They add construction is 5 years ahead of schedule and is supporting economic reconciliation and unlocking the region's potential. Slated open by November 2031, the road will be open 184 kilometers, include 35 bridges and culverts. The province says it'll also connect Martin Falls First Nation to the provincial highway network for the first time and improve year-round access to health care, social services, and economic opportunities. For these stories and more, go to MyCapHearstNow.com. Moose FM weather. Well, the first day back to school will be a wet one. Showers ending this morning, but sun and cloud in the afternoon, with another slight chance of rain, breezy with a high of 25. A 60% chance of showers or thunderstorms tonight, getting down to 16. Tomorrow for your midweek, sun and cloud, a slight chance of rain, high of 23, a low of 13. And the outlook for tomorrow, the rest of the week, not much change. Right now, under a mostly cloudy sky, light rain falling, a muggy 18 in Kapuskasing and in Hearst.
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We don't like waking up early either, but the music makes starting the day a little bit easier. 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

0: That is Madonna and Express Yourself on the Moose. Good morning. Happy Tuesday, everyone, and happy first day back to school for all the kiddos, the teachers, and support staff. The first day of school sometimes can be a little bit nerve-wracking, but also can be a lot of fun. It's not only a big day for the kiddos, the teachers, and support staff, but it's also one for the parents, too, as they send their kids off to school. Maybe it's a brand new school. They're going from elementary to high school or something like that. Or maybe even it's a chance to return to school, to go to college or university. So that is an interesting, too. I remember my mom. She used to love it when the weather was beautiful outside for the first day of back to school. And she'd love watching all the kiddos walk along and see what kind of outfits they were wearing on that first day. But again, today, you want to make sure that you're keeping an eye on the kiddos that are going to be on the street, maybe a little bit nervous. And yes, those buses, make sure you're paying attention to the buses, obey all of those signs and all of the rules that are involved. And we want to have everyone today to have an amazing first day back to school.
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0: Solid Gold Memories from 1985 and from the LP of the same name, John Parr, theme from San Elmo's Fire, Man in Motion on the Moose, good morning. Well, it's time to go inside the song that we play with this installment of the Moose Vault of Musical Knowledge, Today in Music History. John Parr, a British singer-songwriter who in 1984 had a number 23 U.S. hit with Naughty Naughty and charted two other songs on the Hot 100 from his first self-titled album, which was released with St. Elmo's Fire, Man in Motion, added to the track list in 85. Parr signed with Atlantic Records, and the label was crafting an image for him as a virile rocker with sexually charged songs and videos. Now, in the movie, St. Elmo's Fire is the name of a bar. A group of young actors known as the Brat Pack starred in the film. Demi Moore, Ally Sheedy, Judd Nelson, Emilio Estevez, Rob Lowe, and Andrew McCarthy. The phrase St. Elmo's Fire refers to the special light sometimes seen around a ship's mast. And of course, this song is all about Rick Hansen's Man in Motion tour, traveling about 70 miles a day to raise money for spinal cord research. At first, Hansen had trouble getting media attraction and donations, but when the song was released in the movie in June, it became his anthem, and the song rose up the charts, and interest in Hansen's journey grew. By the time the Man in Motion tour was completed in May of 87, Hansen had put in over 40,000 kilometers on his wheelchair in 34 countries on four continents, raising $26 million.
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0: Moose FM weather. Well, the first day back to school will be a wet one. Showers ending this morning, but sun and cloud in the afternoon, with another slight chance of rain, breezy with a high of 25. A 60% chance of showers or thunderstorms tonight, getting down to 16. Tomorrow for your midweek, sun and cloud, a slight chance of rain, high of 23, a low of 13. And the outlook for tomorrow, the rest of the week, not much change. Right now, under a mostly cloudy sky, light rain falling, a muggy 18 in Kapuskasing and in Hearst.
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1: Good morning, I'm Dennis J. Puska. Agnico Eagle is cleaning up a spill that was discovered on Saturday at the Detour Lake mine. In a social media statement on Saturday, the company said the release of the processed slurry from a pipeline had been stopped, but some got into a nearby creek. Teams went into action to recover residual material and assess the affected area. The company said all the indigenous communities and partners with the four Detour operations had been notified. We are waiting on an update from Agnico Eagle. This October's Township of Opisatika's municipal election features a race for mayor and four seats on council. Incumbent Jacques Dorval is challenged by Ron Craig. All four councillors, Reynald Marais, Raymond Seguin, Helen John, Donald Chevrier, are seeking re-election and opposed by three candidates, Osumanu B.A., Sylvain Depatsy, and Linda Gamache. Election day is October 26th. A full list of those running is on our website. A woman from Porcupine is moving into September with a $119,000 boost into her bank account. Jennifer Frappier is the winner of the August 50-50 draw by the Timmins and District Hospital Foundation. She says the win makes her entire year. Initial plans with the money are to pay some bills and help her kids pay for university. The federal Liberals won all three by-elections held yesterday, along with holding on to Ontario Beaches, East York, and BC's North Vancouver. Capilano, the party picked up Chicoutimi-LaForge in Quebec from Conservatives. Prime Minister Mark Carney congratulated the winners, saying at this consequential time for Canada, voters have placed their trust in the government's plan. He says they accept their support with humility and determination. And construction is underway on the Martin Falls Community Access Road to the Ring of Fire. Officials say the longest link in the vast supply of critical minerals. They add construction is 5 years ahead of schedule and is supporting economic reconciliation and unlocking the region's potential. Slated open by November 2031, the road will be open 184 kilometers, include 35 bridges and culverts. The province says it'll also connect Martin Falls First Nation to the provincial highway network for the first time and improve year-round access to health care, social services, and economic opportunities. For these stories and more, go to MyCapHurstNow.com. Moose FM weather. Well, the first day back to school will be a wet one. Showers ending this morning, but sun and cloud in the afternoon, with another slight chance of rain, breezy with a high of 25. A 60% chance of showers or thunderstorms tonight, getting down to 16. Tomorrow for your midweek, sun and cloud, a slight chance of rain, high of 23, a low of 13. And the outlook for tomorrow, the rest of the week, not much change. Right now, under a mostly cloudy sky, light rain falling, a muggy 18 in Kapuskasing and in Hearst.
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0: The Tragically Hip and Twist My Arm, 100.9, 94.5, Moose FM, Campus Casing, and Hearst Biggest Variety. Good morning. Happy Tuesday, everyone, on this return to school. About 18 degrees across our region under a mostly cloudy sky. A little bit of light rain falling here and there. Maybe more showers this morning before sunshine prevails sometime in the afternoon. Well, let's get to edition number one of our community calendar. And the Campus Casing Public Library is hosting a book launch for author Helen Kostolniak today between 1 and 2 in the basement of the Centre Santé. Everyone is welcome to learn more about Helen and her new French book called What If? And we've also got a story on our website all about it. The Royal Canadian Legion in Campus Casing is hosting a dance featuring the songs of Johnny Cash with King Can Dan, plus other dancing hits on Saturday, September 19th, getting underway at 8 o'clock. The cost is $20 at the door. And the Color Run is back in Campus Casing on Saturday, September 12th at the Riverside Tennis Courts. Registration at 11. The run begins at 1. And in the middle, of course, is the Canadian Forces Snowbirds Flyover getting underway at noon. And our community calendar back later on today at various times. 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

0: Canada's Kim Mitchell and Gopher Soda on the Moose. It is almost 8. We've got a full check of news and weather coming up next with yours truly at the top of the hour in our newsroom. And among the stories we're following, including Agnico Eagle reporting about a spill that took place at the Detour Lake mine operations. We'll fill you in about that. And there's been a winner of the most recent Timmins and District Hospital Foundation 50-50 draw. We'll fill you in on who that is. And then next hour, we're going to talk about the band Bon Jovi that a couple of weeks ago marked a special anniversary, the 40th, for the release of Slippery When Wet. So we want to know what your favorite Bon Jovi song is. We'll also talk about that in the next 30 minutes.
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1: Good morning, I'm Dennis J. Puska. Agnico Eagle is cleaning up a spill that was discovered on Saturday at the Detour Lake mine. In a social media statement on Saturday, the company said the release of the processed slurry from a pipeline had been stopped, but some got into a nearby creek. Teams went into action to recover residual material and assess the affected area. The company said all the indigenous communities and partners with the four Detour operations had been notified. We are waiting on an update from Agnico Eagle. This October's Township of Opisatika's municipal election features a race for mayor and four seats on council. Incumbent Jacques Dorval is challenged by Ron Craig. All four councillors, Reynald Marais, Raymond Seguin, Helen John, Donald Chevrier, are seeking re-election and opposed by three candidates, Osumanu B.A., Sylvain Depatzi, and Linda Gamache. Election day is October 26th. A full list of those running is on our website. A woman from Porcupine is moving into September with a $119,000 boost into her bank account. Jennifer Frappier is the winner of the August 50-50 draw by the Timmins and District Hospital Foundation. She says the win makes her entire year. Initial plans with the money are to pay some bills and help her kids pay for university. The federal Liberals won all three by-elections held yesterday, along with holding on to Ontario Beaches, East York, and BC's North Vancouver. Capilano, the party picked up Chicoutimi-LaForge in Quebec from Conservatives. Prime Minister Mark Carney congratulated the winners, saying at this consequential time for Canada, voters have placed their trust in the government's plan. He says they accept their support with humility and determination. And construction is underway on the Martin Falls Community Access Road to the Ring of Fire. Officials say the longest link in the vast supply of critical minerals. They add construction is 5 years ahead of schedule and is supporting economic reconciliation and unlocking the region's potential. Slated open by November 2031, the road will be open 184 kilometers, include 35 bridges and culverts. The province says it'll also connect Martin Falls First Nation to the provincial highway network for the first time and improve year-round access to health care, social services, and economic opportunities. For these stories and more, go to MyCapHurstNow.com. Moose FM weather, it'll be a wet first day back to school for the kiddos. A high of 26 today with showers ending at some point, then sun and cloud. More clouds tonight, 60% chance of a shower or a thunderstorm, a low near 15. Tomorrow for your midweek, cloudy, 40% chance of rain, high of 23, a low near 13. And the outlook for tomorrow and the rest of the week, little change. Right now, under a mostly cloudy sky, with light drizzle falling, a muggy 18 in Kapuskasing and in Hearst.
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0: Brian Adams and the Summer of 69 on the Moose. Good morning. Happy Tuesday, everyone. Yes, the first day back to school for the kiddos and for the teachers and support staff. We hope you all have an amazing day. A little bit of rain to start off, right around the 18-degree mark, but looks like sunshine back in the picture later on today, and definitely part of things for tomorrow. Well, recently, Bon Jovi marked an amazing milestone, the 40th anniversary since the release of the LP Slippery When Wet, that spawned so many incredible hits and songs, and Bon Jovi's become such a phenomenal band. So we wanted to know this morning, what is your favorite Bon Jovi song? We heard from Jess off of our Facebook page to say, In These Arms, a great ballad done by then. While Tal wrote in to say she loved them all. She says she's been a Bon Jovi fan for a number of years, and she says she can't really pick a favorite because she likes all of them. I know for me, Runaway was one of my early favorites that I liked. You Give Love a Bad Name, Bad Medicine, all in there too. So many incredible hits. Bon Jovi, most recently in news too. John Bon Jovi's health wasn't doing very well. He was having problems with his voice, but all seems good to go. And even he and Richie Sambora have patched things up, and they're back on tour again.
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0: Song from the supergroup that transcends so many decades in music, Fleetwood Mac and Everywhere on the Moose. Good morning. Well, Northern Ontario was special, and a lot goes into making the place we call home. 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Hope you can stay with us and hear portions of that next hour.
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0: Moose FM weather. It'll be a wet first day back to school for the kiddos. A high of 26 today with showers ending at some point. Then sun and cloud. More clouds tonight. 60% chance of a shower or a thunderstorm. A low near 15. Tomorrow for your midweek, cloudy. 40% chance of rain. High of 23. A low near 13. And the outlook for tomorrow and the rest of the week, little change. Right now, under a mostly cloudy sky, with light drizzle falling, a muggy 18 in Kapuskasing and in Hearst.
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0: From the MyCapHurstNow.com newsroom, this is Moose News.
1: Good morning, I'm Dennis J. Puska. Agnico Eagle is cleaning up a spill that was discovered on Saturday at the Detour Lake mine. In a social media statement on Saturday, the company said the release of the processed slurry from a pipeline had been stopped, but some got into a nearby creek. Teams went into action to recover residual material and assess the affected area. The company said all the indigenous communities and partners with the four Detour operations had been notified. We are waiting on an update from Agnico Eagle. This October's Township of Opisatika's municipal election features a race for mayor and four seats on council. Incumbent Jacques Dorval is challenged by Ron Craig. All four councillors, Reynald Marais, Raymond Seguin, Helen John, Donald Chevrier, are seeking re-election and opposed by three candidates, Osumanu B.A., Sylvain Depatie, and Linda Gamache. Election day is October 26th. A full list of those running is on our website. A woman from Porcupine is moving into September with a $119,000 boost into her bank account. Jennifer Frappier is the winner of the August 50-50 draw by the Timmins and District Hospital Foundation. She says the win makes her entire year. Initial plans with the money are to pay some bills and help her kids pay for university. The federal Liberals won all three by-elections held yesterday, along with holding on to Ontario Beaches, East York, and BC's North Vancouver. Capilano, the party picked up Chicoutimi-LaForge in Quebec from Conservatives. Prime Minister Mark Carney congratulated the winners, saying at this consequential time for Canada, voters have placed their trust in the government's plan. He says they accept their support with humility and determination. And construction is underway on the Martin Falls Community Access Road to the Ring of Fire. Officials say the longest link in the vast supply of critical minerals. They add construction is 5 years ahead of schedule and is supporting economic reconciliation and unlocking the region's potential. Slated open by November 2031, the road will be open 184 kilometers, include 35 bridges and culverts. The province says it'll also connect Martin Falls First Nation to the provincial highway network for the first time and improve year-round access to healthcare, social services, and economic opportunities. For these stories and more, go to MyCapHurstNow.com. Moose FM weather, it'll be a wet first day back to school for the kiddos. A high of 26 today with showers ending at some point, then sun and cloud. More clouds tonight, 60% chance of a shower or a thunderstorm, a low near 15. Tomorrow for your midweek, cloudy, 40% chance of rain, high of 23, a low near 13. And the outlook for tomorrow and the rest of the week, little change. Right now, under a mostly cloudy sky, with light drizzle falling, a muggy 18 in Kapuskasing and in Hearst.
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0: That is a great song from Canada's Sarah McLachlan. Sweet Surrender on the Moose. Good morning. Great to have you with us as we celebrate the first day back to school for the kiddos. And it was great to see that all of the situation with the school bus operators got cleared up and that was ready to roll. And the buses have been out already, making sure the kids are off to school. So just be cognizant of all of that and obey all the rules when it comes to school buses and everything like that. And also, I think today, another reminder about keeping an eye out for the kids. You know they're going to be very excited walking along and heading to school. They might not be fully paying attention, even though they should. And all of a sudden, you know, so you have to make those sudden stops. So just be careful when you're out there as we head back to school. And we want everyone to definitely have an awesome first day.
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0: The great music keeps rolling right along here on The Moose with Chad Kruger. And here, oh, it is nearly 9. A check of news and weather with yours truly coming up next at the top of the hour in our newsroom. Hope you can stay tuned for that. And yes, a big night tonight in Major League Baseball as the Toronto Blue Jays play a key series and start that one with the Cleveland Guardians in Cleveland. The Jays are a game and a half back of the Guardians for that third wild card spot in the American League. And what it is about Cleveland, I don't know. But when it comes to baseball, especially down the stretch and they're sniffing a playoff spot, the Cleveland Guardians are right there and they find a way to get in. But you know the Toronto Blue Jays will be pushing. They came off that incredible sweep of the Seattle Mariners over the weekend and that performance by Mad Max Scherzer. But game one of that series tonight with Toronto and the Cleveland Guardians. And we'll see if the Jays can keep up the momentum and cut in to that deficit for that third wild card spot.
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1: Good morning, I'm Dennis J. Puska. Agnico Eagle is cleaning up a spill that was discovered on Saturday at the Detour Lake mine. In a social media statement on Saturday, the company said the release of the processed slurry from a pipeline had been stopped, but some got into a nearby creek. Teams went into action to recover residual material and assess the affected area. The company said all the indigenous communities and partners with the four Detour operations had been notified. We are waiting on an update from Agnico Eagle. This October's Township of Opisatika's municipal election features a race for mayor and four seats on council. Incumbent Jacques Dorval is challenged by Ron Craig. All four councillors, Reynald Marais, Raymond Seguin, Helen John, Donald Chevrier, are seeking re-election and opposed by three candidates, Osumanu B.A., Sylvain Depatsy, and Linda Gamache. Election day is October 26th. A full list of those running is on our website. A woman from Porcupine is moving into September with a $119,000 boost into her bank account. Jennifer Frappier is the winner of the August 50-50 draw by the Timmins and District Hospital Foundation. She says the win makes her entire year. Initial plans with the money are to pay some bills and help her kids pay for university. The federal Liberals won all three by-elections held yesterday, along with holding on to Ontario Beaches, East York, and BC's North Vancouver. Capilano, the party picked up Chicoutimi-LaForge in Quebec from Conservatives. Prime Minister Mark Carney congratulated the winners, saying at this consequential time for Canada, voters have placed their trust in the government's plan. He says they accept their support with humility and determination. And construction is underway on the Martin Falls Community Access Road to the Ring of Fire. Officials say the longest link in the vast supply of critical minerals. They add construction is 5 years ahead of schedule and is supporting economic reconciliation and unlocking the region's potential. Slated open by November 2031, the road will be open 184 kilometers, include 35 bridges and culverts. The province says it'll also connect Martin Falls First Nation to the provincial highway network for the first time and improve year-round access to health care, social services, and economic opportunities. For these stories and more, go to MyCapHurstNow.com.
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1: Moose FM weather, it'll be a wet first day back to school for the kiddos. A high of 26 today with showers ending at some point, then sun and cloud. More clouds tonight, 60% chance of a shower or a thunderstorm, a low near 15. Tomorrow for your midweek, cloudy, 40% chance of rain, high of 23, a low near 13. And the outlook for tomorrow and the rest of the week, little change. Right now, under a mostly cloudy sky, with light drizzle falling, a muggy 18 in Kapuskasing and in Hearst.
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0: October and into the ocean. Good morning. Great to have you with us here on this Tuesday morning. Well, we talked about this earlier, but we're beginning a brand new feature here on the Moose. It is called Driving the North, all about discovering people and businesses that make a difference in our region. And all this month, we are going to be talking about Northern College. And our own Dean Tripp spent time with Northern College's Mitch Dume for an interview. We've got portions of that now, and you can hear the full interview over on our website. But right now, here is Dean with Mitch Dume.
1: Something I've noticed about Northern College is it has a pretty unique relationship with the communities that it serves. How do you see the college's role within those communities beyond simply just providing education?
2: We're a community college. That's kind of our mandate, right? So yeah, we're here to provide post-secondary education to the next generation of workers for all the industries that support our community. Community partners are not just those that contribute to the college. They provide advice on what our programs should include to make sure that our students, when they graduate, are ready to just jump into those fields and just support those industries. They provide, obviously, talent pipelines. You know, those are where our students are going. So they hire our students once they graduate. They help us with program development, curriculum reviews, curriculum development. They do so many things, and we're there to support all of that.
1: Now, what does that look like in practice?
2: Industry comes in, they tell us we have a need, like we need environmental technicians. Perfect. Okay. What does that look like? What should the program look like? They help us develop that. They help us with labs. So the cost to develop a lab, we don't have a lot of capital dollars that come from the ministry. So having the support from industry to provide those capital dollars to us to develop the lab and then to sponsor students, it's an important relationship to have. And we look to have as many more as we can in the future, right, to help support the exact needs that the industries are lacking and have openings for plan for the future.
0: And again, you can find out more about Driving the North and that full interview on our website.
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0: Moose FM weather, it'll be a wet first day back to school for the kiddos. A high of 26 today with showers ending at some point, then sun and cloud. More clouds tonight, 60% chance of a shower or a thunderstorm, a low near 15. Tomorrow for your midweek, cloudy, 40% chance of rain, high of 23, a low near 13. And the outlook for tomorrow and the rest of the week, little change. Right now, under a mostly cloudy sky, with light drizzle falling, a muggy 18 in Kapuskasing and in Hearst.
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0: Well, they have been on tour with Triumph, helping them mark their 50th anniversary. April Wine, Enough is Enough on The Moose. Good morning. Well, we've been talking about back to school today for the kiddos. And for the parents, it is a little bit of a reprieve as well. The kids have been around all summer long, and I know they get that question. What is there to do now? Well, now the kids get that opportunity to learn and go to school, and now the parents get a little bit of a break. So what are you doing with all of that time? Maybe you've got some special projects you're working around the home trying to get done now that the kids are away, or perhaps it's time for a little bit of fall cleanup and get some washing done there, or perhaps maybe it's outdoors, or maybe just a little bit of alone time and some time to relax and reflect a little bit. But again, the first day back to school, a very special hello to everyone involved in that first day. We hope it's a success, and just be mindful of the kids and the school buses out today.
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0: I would love to see one day Steve Perry and Journey reunite for one big tour. That, of course, is a classic from them and Open Arms on the Moose. Good morning. It is nearly 10. We're wrapping up our program for a Tuesday. Thank you for being with us. A reminder, stay current. Our website is updated throughout the day. I'll have the news at noon. Bob McIntyre brings you the 4, 5, and the 6. And Dean Tripp has the afternoon show today from 2 until 6 o'clock. Always lots of fun and great topics to share with you. We're back at it tomorrow morning at 6 a.m. Lots to get to. We'll continue our discussion about your favorite Bon Jovi song as we mark the 40th anniversary of Slippery When Wet. Plus, we've got the Moose Vault of Musical Knowledge, Today in Music History, and much more. Until then, friends, be safe, be well. Have yourself a great Tuesday. I'm Dennis J. Puska. Be good, stay out of trouble. I'll try and do the same. God bless. Good night, Dick.
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3: Musa FM weather. Well, things are going to start clearing up today. Showers ending at some point, then sun and cloud, a high of 26. More clouds tonight, another chance of showers or thunderstorm activity getting down to 15. Tomorrow for you midweek, cloudy, 40% chance of rain, daytime high 23, low at night 13. And the outlook for the rest of the week, not much change.
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0: Moose FM weather. Well, things are going to start clearing up today. Showers ending at some point, then sun and cloud, a high of 26. More clouds tonight, another chance of showers or thunderstorm activity getting down to 15. Tomorrow for you midweek, cloudy, 40% chance of rain, daytime high 23, low at night 13. And the outlook for the rest of the week, not much change.
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4: Moose FM weather. Well, things are going to start clearing up today. Showers ending at some point, then sun and cloud, a high of 26. More clouds tonight, another chance of showers or thunderstorm activity getting down to 15. Tomorrow for you midweek, cloudy, 40% chance of rain, daytime high 23, low at night 13. And the outlook for the rest of the week, not much change.
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3: Mustafa AM weather. Well, things are going to start clearing up today. Showers ending at some point, then sun and cloud, a high of 26. More clouds tonight, another chance of showers or thunderstorm activity getting down to 15. Tomorrow for you, midweek cloudy, 40% chance of rain, daytime high 23, low at night 13, and the outlook for the rest of the week, not much change.
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1: Good afternoon, I'm Dennis J. Puska. This October's Township of Opisanica's municipal election features a race for mayor and the four seats on council. Incumbent Jacques Dorval is challenged by Ron Craig. All four councilors, Reynald Marais, Raymond Seguin, Helen Jean, and Donald Carrier, are seeking re-election and opposed by three candidates, Osinu Bia, Sylvain Depatzi, and Linda Gamache. Election day is October 26th. A full list of those running is on our website. Agnico Eagle is cleaning up a spill that was discovered on Saturday at the Detour Lake Mine. In a social media statement on Saturday, the company said the release of processed slurry from a pipeline had been stopped, but some got into a nearby creek. Teams went into action to recover residual material and assess the affected area. The company said that all indigenous communities it partners with for Detour operations had been notified. We are waiting for an update from Agnico Eagle. A woman from Porcupine is moving into September with a $119,000 boost in her bank account. Jennifer Frappier is the winner of the August 50-50 draw by the Timmins and District Hospital Foundation. She says the win makes her entire year. Initial plans with the money are to pay some bills and help her kids pay for university. The federal Liberals won all three by-elections held yesterday, along with holding on to the Ontario Beaches, East York, and BC's North Vancouver, Capilano. The party picked up Chicoutimi-LaForge in Quebec from the Conservatives. Prime Minister Mark Carney congratulated the winners, saying, "At this consequential time for Canada, voters have placed their trust in the government's plans." He says they accept their support with humility and determination. And construction is underway on the Martin Falls Community Access Road to the Ring of Fire. Officials say it's the longest length of the vast supply of critical minerals. They add construction is 5 years ahead of schedule and is supporting economic reconciliation and unlocking the region's potential. Slated to open by November 2031, the road will span 184 kilometers and include 35 bridges and culverts. The province says it will also connect Martin Falls First Nation to the provincial highway network for the first time and improve year-round access to healthcare, social services, and economic opportunities. For these stories and more, go to MyCapHearstNow.com. Moose FM weather. Well, things are going to start clearing up today. Showers ending at some point, then sun and cloud, a high of 26. More clouds tonight, another chance of showers or thunderstorm activity getting down to 15. Tomorrow for you midweek, cloudy, 40% chance of rain, daytime high 23, low at night 13. And the outlook for the rest of the week, not much change.
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3: Mustaf Am weather. Well, things are going to start clearing up today. Showers ending at some point, then sun and cloud, a high of 26. More clouds tonight, another chance of showers or thunderstorm activity getting down to 15. Tomorrow for you midweek, cloudy, 40% chance of rain, daytime high 23, low at night 13. And the outlook for the rest of the week, not much change.
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4: Moose FM weather. Well, things are going to start clearing up today. Showers ending at some point, then sun and cloud, a high of 26. More clouds tonight, another chance of showers or thunderstorm activity getting down to 15. Tomorrow for you midweek, cloudy, 40% chance of rain, daytime high 23, low at night 13, and the outlook for the rest of the week, not much change.
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1: Moose FM weather, well, things are going to start clearing up today. Showers ending at some point, then sun and cloud, a high of 26. More clouds tonight, another chance of showers or thunderstorm activity getting down to 15. Tomorrow for you midweek, cloudy, 40% chance of rain, daytime high 23, low at night 13. And the outlook for the rest of the week, not much change.
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0: Brian Adams and back to you, Moose FM. Good afternoon, and oh, what a day today. I know this may not have affected you where you're living right now, but we definitely had a power outage last night here at the studio, which just caused our equipment to go completely on the fritz. And big shout out to the engineers. And I know chances are you didn't hear this, but alarms were going off all morning here in the studio. But thankfully, now that we're in the afternoon, the piece of equipment that was responsible has been disconnected. And yeah, we've lost a few of our indicators. Like normally my microphone would be lighting up while I'm talking. It's not doing that right now. So there's a 50-50 chance that during a song, you may hear me making some noises. I'm going to be kind of conscious about that because, yeah, I'm not sure if the mics are on or off right now. I can see my levels going up, so I can tell the microphone is on and you hear what I'm saying. But, oh my, sometimes you show up to work and just things are on the fritz. And can it ever cause a frustrating yet also somewhat exciting morning, right? Anywho, first day back to school. I hope everyone who's gone back to school today has been having a wonderful day so far. And I feel like now that we're in the afternoon, right, it's getting close to the end of the school day for them. I know it's different everywhere you go. I sort of remember being in high school being done like in the early afternoon, but it could be different here. But I hope you've had a wonderful first day back to school.
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4: There's a good chance of showers and a thunderstorm tonight and tomorrow. The overnight low 13, tomorrow's high 23. Showers tomorrow night and Thursday, again the low 13 and the high 23.
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0: One Republican apologized. That one featuring Timbaland on Moose FM. And yes, now ever since that northern wolf spider appeared on my living room floor and it ran into my bedroom disappearing, since then every night I have literally checked the sheets. I take my pillow out of the pillowcase because I'm scared it's in there somewhere. But what a creepy little fella. So I thought we would talk about other creepy things you can come across here in northern Ontario. And well, this one is called the toe biter. It's actually known as the giant water bug, but you'll see where the nickname comes from in a second. Now, if you've come across this, they're flat, brown, armored looking, and to make it worse, they can fly. But for the most part, the giant water bug, it's pretty harmless to people, right? It's looking to have a meal out of insects, tadpoles, and can even make a dinner out of certain small fish, which just goes to show how big this bug is. But it can bite. It's known to the only time it will harm a human is defensively, and that's if you're trying to pick it up or if you happen to step on one. And that's why it's called the toe biter, because most likely you're going to get bit on the toe by this guy if your foot gets a little too close to it. So if you happen to come across a giant water bug, best to admire it from a distance. Take a picture, maybe even give it a cute name, but yeah, do not touch it.
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4: There's a good chance of showers and a thunderstorm tonight and tomorrow. The overnight low 13, tomorrow's high 23. Showers tomorrow night and Thursday, again the low 13 and the high 23.
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0: JJ Wild and Mess to Make on Moose FM. I hope you're having a lovely afternoon so far. First day back to school. And well, with that, we're talking about the subjects that you felt you excelled at. A lot of comments over on Facebook. You can join the conversation. Sean saying, well, phys ed and French, which, French was always, oddly enough, I struggled very hard in French in my later years going into high school. But in public school, I was once considered the French student of the year in the public school I went to. I was accelerating at the French language. Used to also accelerate at math. And how I have proven everyone wrong who thought I was going to be a French-speaking math whiz when I was younger. Because, yeah, I seem to be pretty terrible at both these days. If you put a long division equation in front of me, you would see me crumble under the pressure of trying to solve that. So, Sean, good job accelerating at French and phys ed. Definitely, I'm on the radio. Usually, if you're really good at phys ed in school, you're not going to end up on the radio. That's for those of us who would walk during the kilometer run you had to do.
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4: There's a good chance of showers and a thunderstorm tonight and tomorrow. The overnight low 13, tomorrow's high 23. Showers tomorrow night and Thursday, again the low 13 and the high 23.
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0: Duran Duran and Ordinary World on Moose FM. And again, went down the rabbit hole of watching some of the in-game footage for Grand Theft Auto 6, which is expected to come out in November. Oh my goodness. Now I'm kind of thinking I need to go back and reassess the vacation time I booked. I booked some time off here in September because that's when the vacation sort of resets, and I'm kind of looking forward to taking a little bit of a break. You know, sometimes it feels like the weekend goes by a little too quickly. But now that I'm thinking about it, might be smarter to book off time when GTA 6 comes out so I can just spend a week playing that game without any kind of interruption. And it's funny, I have had coworkers, not here, but in the past at other places, like, what do you mean you're booking vacation to play a game? I don't think they quite get it. Never been one for traveling, right? Traveling always felt like it was really, really expensive. And luckily, I have a super overactive imagination, so I can get what people call like gaming anxiety. I get so into playing a game, I get so hyper-focused on it, like days can just disappear on me. So I got to be a little careful as well. But yeah, if you haven't checked out any of that footage, if you enjoy playing games, because the one thing about GTA, right, you could be 13, you could be 68 years old. You know what Grand Theft Auto is. And when this game comes out, it's probably going to be the biggest release of the era.
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0: Linkin Park and Somewhere I Belong, Moose FM. And this month, we are kicking off a new feature during the afternoon show, which is going to air on Tuesdays and Thursdays. And it's called Driving the North. And, well, it's all about kind of shining some light on the local businesses that really drive our economy up here in the northern region. So this month, we're kicking it off with Northern College, which is located in Timmins. And the impact that Northern College has on communities, how Northern College creates new labs and new programs based on industry needs here in the north. So roughly around 4:20, we're going to be airing that, and you'll be able to hear it again over on Thursday. Sorry, that's what I was looking to say, trying to get my days all lined up here. Anywho, yeah, that's a new feature that we're going to be doing every Tuesday and Thursday. And of course, if you know like a local business, please head over to our website, and you can also get the whole feature on our website. So head over there and you can check that out, because the interview we're airing about a minute and a half long, when the full interview is actually about 10 minutes long. So if you get a chance, check it out. It's with CEO and president of Northern College, Mitch Dumas.
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7: There's a good chance of showers and a thunderstorm tonight and tomorrow. The overnight low 13, tomorrow's high 23. Showers tomorrow night and Thursday, again the low 13 and the high 23.
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1: Next month's municipal election in Opisotica features a race for mayor and the four seats on council. Incumbent Mayor Jacques Dorval is challenged by Ron Craig. All four councillors, Reynald Marin, Raymond Sigouin, Hélène Jean, and Donald Chevrier, are seeking re-election and are opposed by three candidates. Election day is October 26th. A list of those running is on our website. A conservative member of parliament from Saskatchewan has made good on her pledge to resign from the Commons. Cathay Wagenstaff said in June that she would quit at the end of August. She made it official today. That makes her the 10th MP to quit since last year's election. Eight Liberals and one each from the Bloc Québécois and NDP. Wagenstaff has not given a reason for not finishing her term. She held her Yorkton-Melville seat since 2015. Construction is underway on the Martin Falls Community Access Road to the Ring of Fire. It's the longest link to the vast supply of critical minerals. Work on it is 5 years ahead of schedule and is supporting economic reconciliation and unlocking the region's potential. Slated to open by November 2031, the road will span 184 kilometers and include 35 bridges and culverts. The province says it will also connect Martin Falls First Nation to the provincial highway network for the first time and improve year-round access to health care, social services, and economic opportunities. A woman from Porcupine is moving into September with a $119,000 boost in her bank account. Jennifer Frappier is the winner of the August 50-50 draw by the Timmins and District Hospital Foundation. She says the win makes her entire year. Initial plans with the money are to pay some bills and help her kids pay for university. For these stories and more, go to MyCapHearstNow.com. There's a good chance of showers and a thunderstorm tonight and tomorrow. The overnight low 13, tomorrow's high 23. Showers tomorrow night and Thursday, again the low 13 and the high 23.
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0: there's a lot of things about living in Northern Ontario that make it special. We have some of the best outdoor activities that span from winter into the summertime, but we also want to shine a little light on some of those businesses that really drive our economy. So we're kicking off a new feature this month. It's called Driving the North, and we're going to kick it off by chatting with CEO and President of Northern College, Mitch Dumas. Something I've noticed about Northern College is it has a pretty unique relationship with the communities that it serves. How do you see the college's role within those communities beyond simply just providing education?
1: We're a community college. That's kind of our mandate, right? So yeah. We're here to provide post-secondary education to the next generation of workers for all the industries that support our community. Community partners are not just those that contribute to the college. They provide advice on what our programs should include to make sure that our students, when they graduate, are ready to just jump into those fields and just support those industries. They provide, obviously, talent pipelines. You know, those are where our students are going. So they hire our students once they graduate. They help us with program development, curriculum reviews, curriculum development. They do so many things, and we're there to support all of that.
0: Now, what does that look like in practice?
1: Industry comes in, they tell us we have a need, like we need environmental technicians. Perfect. Okay. What does that look like? What should the program look like? They help us develop that. They help us with labs. So the cost to develop a lab, we don't have a lot of capital dollars that come from the ministry. So having the support from industry to provide those capital dollars to us to develop the lab and then to sponsor students, it's an important relationship to have. And we look to have as many more as we can in the future, right, to help support the exact needs that the industries are lacking and have openings for plan for the future.
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3: There's a good chance of showers and a thunderstorm tonight and tomorrow. The overnight low 13, tomorrow's high 23. Showers tomorrow night and Thursday, again the low 13 and the high 23.
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0: Moose FM, that was In Excess and The Devil Inside, and I hope you're having a lovely day. It was first day back to school, and I'm sure it felt like an Olympic triathlon this morning for you parents out here in Northern Ontario, right? It really is. There's three parts to the sport. The first event is you got to get the kids up. You got to get them cleaned. You got to get the teeth brushed, right? Event number two, feeding them. You have a legal obligation to feed your children, right? You got to make sure they eat breakfast. And kids are picky, right? It's hard. Feeding kids is hard. And then you got to feed them again because you got to prepare the lunch. That's number three of the event, right? Make the lunch, make sure it's good to go, get the kids out, get them on the bus, get them to school. And then you can kind of take care of yourself, right? Get yourself dressed, get yourself all done, and make sure you have a lunch ready to go. So, yeah, I imagine it was a very busy day, especially for all the parents who were just sending their kids in their kindergarten for the first time, right? Getting a taste of what that routine is going to be like for the rest of the school year. But I hope everyone had an incredible and fun back-to-school day today.
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1: Next month's municipal election in Opisotica features a race for mayor and the four seats on council. Incumbent Mayor Jacques Dorval is challenged by Ron Craig. All four councillors, Reynald Marin, Raymond Sigouin, Hélène Jean, and Donal Chevrier, are seeking re-election and are opposed by three candidates. Election day is October 26th. A list of those running is on our website. A Conservative member of Parliament from Saskatchewan has made good on her pledge to resign from the Commons. Cathay Wagenstaff said in June that she would quit at the end of August. She made it official today. That makes her the 10th MP to quit since last year's election. Eight Liberals and one each from the Bloc Québécois and NDP. Wagenstaff has not given a reason for not finishing her term. She held her Yorkton-Melville seat since 2015. Construction is underway on the Martin Falls Community Access Road to the Ring of Fire. It's the longest link to the vast supply of critical minerals. Work on it is 5 years ahead of schedule and is supporting economic reconciliation and unlocking the region's potential. Slated to open by November 2031, the road will span 184 kilometers and include 35 bridges and culverts. The province says it will also connect Martin Falls First Nation to the provincial highway network for the first time and improve year-round access to healthcare, social services, and economic opportunities. A woman from Porcupine is moving into September with a $119,000 boost in her bank account. Jennifer Frappier is the winner of the August 50-50 draw by the Timmins and District Hospital Foundation. She says the win makes her entire year. Initial plans with the money are to pay some bills and help her kids pay for university. For these stories and more, go to MyCapHearstNow.com. There's a good chance of showers and a thunderstorm tonight and tomorrow. The overnight low 13, tomorrow's high 23. Showers tomorrow night and Thursday, again the low 13 and the high 23.
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0: Joey and Ariba on Moose FM, and I hope you're enjoying the day so far. And not to nerd out harder on you today, but I got some good news for fans of The Witcher, right? First off, we all had to deal with the heartbreak of Henry Cavill. Cavill. Yeah, I always say like Cavill, but it's like, it's, I don't need to put so much on it. It's just Henry Cavill, Lord of the Nerds, I should say. When he left the show, and I do feel bad for Liam Hemsworth for trying to fill those shoes, but Henry was just the best at that role, right? He was so good at playing Geralt. Anyway, here's some good news. The Witcher 4 has been announced, all right? So the storyline throughout the games is going to be continuing because, as we saw on the show, well, they sort of just took the story and used it as toilet paper and thought nobody was going to notice. Anywho, the good news surrounding The Witcher 4 is you've heard that a lot of consoles are going to go discless soon. You're not going to be able to put any discs in them. Well, The Witcher 4, not having that, they are going to be releasing a physical edition of the game. And it's going to be a limited edition as well, which means it's going to come with some pretty cool things, which are nice, right? I don't know if you have a shelf of shame, but that's where I put like my Master Chief helmet from back in the Halo days, right? I got my my statue from Todd McFarlane Toys of Reach, Halo Reach. Do you remember that one? Anyway, I'm just spewing right now. But good news for those who still like having a physical copy. It's not done yet.
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0: The Spoons and Romantic Traffic on Moose FM. And yeah, you ever try to flirt with someone in traffic? It's not like in the TV shows and the movies where they're just like, oh, yeah, you know, I see this pretty person there in the car next to me. Yeah, you know, a good one. Yeah, no, it's still scrub behavior, which leads us to the scrub report. You know, the classic song from TLC. Don't want no scrub, scrub in the county, can't get no love from me. Anywho, the reason we do the scrub report is to update the scrubness levels within the song. And one of the lyrics in that song states, if you live with your mama, right, like move on, like saying basically if you live with your mom, you're a scrub, right? But to update it here in 2026, we went out, we asked a few people, and there's a consensus now that living with your parents in 2026, right, due to the housing crisis and the economy crashing, no longer constitutes as scrub behavior. So if you have held off on dating because you had to move back in with your parents, just so you know, you're good to go now, okay? Feel free to date. Living at home, again, no longer considered scrub behavior. And that is the Scrub Report.
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5: There's a good chance of showers and a thunderstorm tonight and tomorrow. The overnight low 13, tomorrow's high 23. Showers tomorrow night and Thursday, again the low 13 and the high 23.
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0: Kiss.
1: Rinse and Kiss, Moose FM. That's it. That's all for the afternoon show. We'll catch you again same place, same time tomorrow, day two of school for the kids. I hope they all had a wonderful first day back to school. And, well, I'm sure if your kid went to school today, you are probably ready to hit the hay, right? Yes, that morning Olympics will kick off once again tomorrow. The triathlon of getting your kids awake, getting them breakfast, making their lunch, and getting them on the bus to school. So, don't worry. I know. It's a lot. Well, I don't.

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1: Next month's municipal election in Opisotica features a race for mayor and the four seats on council. Incumbent Mayor Jacques Dorval is challenged by Ron Craig. All four councillors, Reynald Marin, Raymond Sigouin, Hélène Jean, and Donal Chevrier, are seeking re-election and are opposed by three candidates. Election day is October 26th. A list of those running is on our website. A Conservative member of Parliament from Saskatchewan has made good on her pledge to resign from the Commons. Cathay Wagenstaff said in June that she would quit at the end of August. She made it official today. That makes her the 10th MP to quit since last year's election. Eight Liberals and one each from the Bloc Québécois and NDP. Wagenstaff has not given a reason for not finishing her term. She held her Yorkton-Melville seat since 2015. Construction is underway on the Martin Falls Community Access Road to the Ring of Fire. It's the longest link to the vast supply of critical minerals. Work on it is 5 years ahead of schedule and is supporting economic reconciliation and unlocking the region's potential. Slated to open by November 2031, the road will span 184 kilometers and include 35 bridges and culverts. The province says it will also connect Martin Falls First Nation to the provincial highway network for the first time and improve year-round access to healthcare, social services, and economic opportunities. A woman from Porcupine is moving into September with a $119,000 boost in her bank account. Jennifer Frappier is the winner of the August 50-50 draw by the Timmins and District Hospital Foundation. She says the win makes her entire year. Initial plans with the money are to pay some bills and help her kids pay for university. For these stories and more, go to MyCapHearstNow.com. There's a good chance of showers and a thunderstorm tonight and tomorrow. The overnight low 13, tomorrow's high 23. Showers tomorrow night and Thursday, again the low 13 and the high 23.
0: Hey, you were driving a little fast during the last song. We know it's good, and so's the next one. 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
4: There's a good chance of showers and a thunderstorm tonight and tomorrow. The overnight low 13, tomorrow's high 23. Showers tomorrow night and Thursday, again the low 13 and the high 23.
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while your feet are stumping and the jam is pumping. 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
3: There's a good chance of showers and a thunderstorm tonight and tomorrow. The overnight low 13, tomorrow's high 23. Showers tomorrow night and Thursday, again the low 13 and the high 23.

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